I've seen the demons, but they didn't make a sound. They tried to reach me.

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Come on, come on. 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

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That girl was as lost as me at the end of the day. And she's the only one who ever came back around to apologize. And once we both recognized why we did wrong in the relationship, it was too late. We were on two different paths and it was not fixable anymore. Man, it fucking sucks, bro.

0: This next one coming up is the first single off of my forthcoming sophomore album, Scorpio. And so if you feel your body moving, go ahead and move it. This is for all my baddies.
1: Yeah.

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The Bible even says that. The Lord says, those that man thinketh in his heart, so is he. You know, you're just what you think you are.

0: boring.
1: Come play me a release, I'm snoring.
0: I'm pushing leather seats, it's foreign. My party go overseas, be touring. Come catch me on the block, still loitering. Dead praise in my pocket, enormous. Jelani and the rocks.

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And the homies are sending a message, a S in my chest and I'm never impressed. And I couldn't sell for less. From the moment I get out of bed and I know that I'm swagged out, keeping it wet. Never letting it get to my

0: Sir, the attack's over, sir. The Zulus are retreating.
1: Oh, jolly good.
0: Quite a lot of casualties there, sir. Mm-hmm. C Division wiped out, yes. Signals gone, 30 yes. men killed in F
1: yes.
0: section.
1: I see.
0: No. I should think about 100, 150 men altogether, sir.
1: Jolly good.
0: I've got the final figures, sir, but there's a lot of seriously yes. wounded in the compound.
1: Yes, well, the thing is, Sergeant, I've got a bit of a problem here. One of the officers has lost a leg.
0: Oh, no, sir.
1: I'm afraid so. Probably a tiger.
0: In Africa?
1: The MO says we can stitch it back on if we can find it immediately.
0: Right, sir. Oh, I'll organise a party. Right away, sir.
1: Well, it's hardly the time for that, is it, Sergeant?
0: A search party.
1: Oh, much better idea.
0: Sorry about the mess, sir. We'll try and get it cleared up by the time you get back.
2: We showed him, didn't we, sir?
0: Yeah, we got a search party. We've done that.
3: This is fun, sir, isn't it? Always killing, bloodshed. Very good fun, sir, isn't it?
1: Yes, very good.
4: Sir?
1: Nasty wounded out there, Potter.
4: Thank you very much, sir.
1: Come on, Private, making up a search party.
5: Better than staying at home, isn't it, sir? Eh? I mean, at home, if you kill someone, they arrest you, eh? They give you a gun and show you what to do, sir. I mean, I kill 15 of those buggers, sir. Now, at home, they'd hang me. Here, they'll give me a fucking medal, sir.
6: But now we come to a period that I call the battle for identity.

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It's called range, high highs and low lows. I never fall, I let go. I know it seems as if I'm down, but I'm just healing, reaching for my roots so it can seem as if I sink into the earth, but I'm just dreaming, floating in my own being. I get lost and find meaning, need the dark to see the stars and how they're beaming. 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
0: worried.
1: I've never been one to hurry.
0: Gave myself over to the flow of the journey. I'm water, forever changing my currents. I'm life and I know it. My seeds, they will flourish. I'll always fall into my purp.

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1: articles,
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1: concours.
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2: I speak Twi, and Twi is one of the languages spoken in most regions of Ghana, especially by the Akans, which is my tribe. Today is actually Ghana Independence Day. 6th of March 1957 was when Ghana had our independence, and I just thought, what better way to celebrate?

0: America, it's like, okay, oh, you're going to be a black man who won't bend, you won't play the game? Well, there's a consequence to that. We're going to economically try to sanction you and we'll do this.
1: Exactly.
0: But those sanctions don't exist over there.